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1: We are not forcing you to accept because you say you will now accept, but you go on to suggest that you are referring to something else. So please answer the way you feel you should answer it. You are not being pushed or forced to answer it in any particular way.
2: My apologies, I accept.
0: Mashaba is ook gepols oor foto's van toegedraaide pakkies van die Edenton Dwelm toneel in 2021 wat op Nico se foon gevind is. 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
3: Which was my question, whether when they fell out of the container, when you first saw them, did they have this kind of wrapping that you see at page 51?
2: Yes, they were.
3: They had that wrapping.
0: Die aantal Suid-Afrikaanse mans wat hulle self om die lewe bring, is hoër as die internasionale gemiddeld. 80% van alle gevalle van selfdood in Suid-Afrika kom voor onder mans. 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
4: Terwyl die regering programme geloods het wat ten doel het om geestesgesondheidskwessies aan te spreek, meen die stigter van die Amataima Brotherhood Circle, T.T. Mba, mans en seuns word steeds oorgesien.
5: They're not doing enough for men, they're not doing enough for the boy child. You are building all these programs around girl children, take a girl child to work. Everything is focused on the girl child. Then you wonder why you've got these boys that are rebellious. Then you wonder why you've got these boys that are bullies at school. It starts there. So put programs together. Come to us as Amataima and talk to us. We are engaging with men and boys on a daily basis. We know how they are wired. So government, please focus on us as men.
4: Tebogo Radamiru van die Suid-Afrikaanse depressie en angsgroep sê diepgewortelde sosiale norme ontmoedig mans om hulp te kry.
6: You know, men are 5-4 times likely to die by suicide or have anxiety than females. Being the case that women report and they talk about it, but as men we don't talk about anxiety, we don't talk about depression because of it's not seen as a mental health challenge, you know. So if you can make an example, the calls that we get, we'll field around 1.5 to 3,000 calls per day. Of those calls, majority of them, it's females calling for either their loved one or their partners.
4: Geestesgesondheidsversteurings word beskryf as mediese toestande wat 'n persoon se denke, gevoelens, by of gedrag aansienlik negatief raak. Maar 36-jarige Ofense Tabane beskryf dit as 'n skaduwee wat talm waar daar eens lig geskyn het.
7: My anger issues started affecting my social spaces and my relationships as well. I then had to introspect because there's one specific relationship that actually drove me to a point of depression, which actually now forced me to get into therapy. So when I went into therapy, that's when we started to dissect. That's when I realized that I have a problem. It feels lonely, man. It feels dark. It feels like you're walking in a tunnel. You can see the light at the end, but you know, you're walking on hot coal and you don't know when this heat is going to stop, internally and mentally.
4: Voorstanders vir geestesgesondheid sê bewusmakingsveldtogte moet betekenisvol wees en die boodskap dat geen man alleen hoef te sukkel nie, duidelik oordra.
8: Jy luister na Brandpunt op RSG.
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10: As a department, we continue, obviously, as part of law enforcement operation through our inspectorate to look for people who are in the country illegally and process them through our deportation process. Like last night, we deported the biggest number of people from Malawi. There were about 980 that we had to deport last night, which was the biggest contingent. So as we speak, that this morning, we can confirm that we have deported 980 Malawians, and we continue to do so throughout the country.
9: Terwyl deportasie voortduur, beplan die burgerregte groep March and March môre 'n optog in Kaapstad teen onwettige immigrasie. Die organisasie se leier, Jacinta Mkobesi Zuma, sê die betoging sal vreedsaam wees en dat niemand die reg in hul eie hande sal neem nie.
11: What we're saying, the message is clear. We want to send a message to government on the 30th that from here onwards, we're going to be intensifying our fight to the government. We've given you a cut-off date to say, go home. Now we are going to intensify, even if we march every day, if we have to. Because government needs to listen to what we're saying. Because remember, listen, you are disrespectful to South Africans. You can't carry yourself that way in a foreign country. In a foreign country, you respect the laws. You carry your documentation all the time. We all travel.
9: Dit was die leier van March and March, Jacinta Mkobesi Zuma.
0: Die FSA se nuwe ambassadeur, Leo Brent Bozel die 3de, het 'n mobiele kliniek vir mans in Impangeni in KwaZulu-Natal besoek. 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
13: Our model is supported through men-friendly clinics. There is 155 of them already in existence in our province. And in addition to just the men's friendly clinics that exist across all our 11 districts, we have two also standalone dedicated clinics to men in the province in the form of Pilandota in Uthukela district and the one in Eshowe taxi rank within the King Cetshwayo district.
12: Die mobiele kliniek toets onder meer vir kanker, diabetes, hoë bloeddruk en seksueel oordraagbare infeksies. 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
13: Our drivers, when they are coming late from Joburg, from Durban, they can easily get, you know, the help here before going to sleep. Because we might find that you are tired, there's something that is showing up within your body and you don't know what is happening.
12: KwaZulu-Natal het die afgelope 5 jaar 8 miljoen rand per jaar van PEPFAR ontvang vir HIV-vigsprojekte soos die. Die Amerikaanse ambassadeur, L. Brent Bozel die 3de, sê dit is een van sy prioriteite om PEPFAR-projekte te besoek.
14: I guess one of my top priorities since I arrived was to visit PEPFAR clinics. It is an extraordinarily important discussion that needs to be had. The United States has spent billions of dollars on these programs. And so you ask yourself, what's the value of them?
12: Nadat hy eerstehands oor die projek ingelig is, het Bozel gesondheidsorgwerkers as helde bestempel in die stryd teen HIV/VIGS.
14: The way I measure the value of something is to think about what the world would be like if it wasn't there. And you think about what's been done to help people who suffer from HIV and other diseases. And it's truly frightening to consider where we would be had we not been doing this.
12: Terwyl die VSA toekomstige skenkings met ander Afrika-lande begin bespreek het, is 115 miljoen dollar oorbruggingsplan tot einde maart in Suid-Afrika opgestel. 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
8: Brandpunt.
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1: 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Dis nou 25 minute na 10. These Crystal Waters met Making so Happy. 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So happy. When Uncle Reggie is near, do not fear. So happy.